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0: Vice Alio Paul 242. Log me in as 40 Adam 2. I'll be 76 today. Awake all.
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0: Sam 79, 10-4. Break 4, Sam 84, Visalia. Visalia, 4, Sam. 4, Sam. We're getting information for a fire off of Avenue 288 in Farmersville in 60 Charles B. Is it cool for to start somebody, or do you want to clear it? Yeah, 4, Sam. Have you checked with 1, Sam? One Sam 81, Visalia.
1: Go for 1, Sam.
0: 1, Sam. For the fire on Avenue 288, the RP is advising they believe it's a house fire. They see flames on top of the residence, but unknown further information.
1: Copy, I'll be in.
0: 1, Sam. There's an additional RP advising she's seeing it from the stadium at the high school, unknown its exact location.
1: Copy. Coming from the stadium. Have you advised the city as well?
0: 12, Frank. Did you copy?
2: 8-4.
0: Well, Frank, we have an RP advising of a fire off of Avenue 288. They're advising of it being a residence fire, but they're seeing it from the stadium at the high school. They're unknown of the exact location.
2: 49.

0: Right, so I have 4 Sam 84 1 10 8.
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2: Flight Sally 67, I'm 76. Can you go again with the cross streets?
1: At 60 Adam, the RP tunnel from 16811 Avenue 288. 16811 Avenue 288.

0: 60 Charles Place. Are you coming audible?
1: That's 60 Charles. I copy.
0: 10-4.

0: Control. Confirming you copy, there was an additional trip. The RP is on scene, advising everything looks close for, but requesting for a deputy to continue.
1: Copy.

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0: 840, just information. We had an additional RP calling from 812 South Rose, advising she was smelling smoke in the area.
1: 840, let's go for it to clear. The entire city's covered.
0: 10-4.
2: Visalia to Nedham. You can clear call 330-2100 Sandal, negative answer.
0: 10-4.

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0: Adam, 1017 with Joelle Neri. He's calling from 15656 Avenue 330. He's advising he had ordered items online and his neighbor handed over the items inside the packages, but the packages were sitting on top of his trailer.
1: 60 Adam, copy 76.
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0: 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Copy that 1021 follow up.
1: West 40, I'm going to be 10-6 at 400 on lobby traffic.
0: 40, 10-4. Great. 40, Charles, I saw you. Can you handle the 21 follow up?

0: 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I'm down at 161 North Manzanillo Street for a follow-up.
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1: 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I don't need a readback, just add it to the call. It's going to be 98791 Victor 3.
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1: 40, Charles 1, 1042.

0: 6 Charlotte. I'd like to handle the sound property on towers. 60
1: Charlotte, sound property.
2: Vice LA 16 of 23.
1: Yeah, 60, I'm

0: Central, please say yes.
1: Central.
0: They're requesting an AOA from CHP. They've got a TA non-injury that's pending down Oakmore, just north of Cartmill, via silver Volkswagen that went into a tree.
1: What about Australia 40 Boy 1?
0: 40 Boy 1.
1: Today with a booking and a report, route to 400.

What make I say, traffic? There's multiple units. Did would like could you check the welfare 598 West Lakeview? RP advising it occurred 10 ago. There's a blue gray pit bull puppy that was trying to attack the RP and her dog. There's also children riding bikes in the area, possibly the owner of the dog is attempting to attack people. 867, copy and route.

0: 8781, I'm going 23, I'm going to check the welfare.
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0: Change the location to 15634 and I'll be 23. Avenue 330. Subject riding a red motorcycle on the roadway on road 148 approaching Avenue 320.
1: I advise him for reckless.
0: Hey, affirmative. He just took off into an orchard just east of road 148.
1: They're going to be extremely extended. They're 10-6 on their traffic.
0: I'm 23 on the town property.
1: 10-4.

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0: 822 audible alarm, 515 South Gilbert, at the Faith Tabernacle Gym. Trip is at East Doors.
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1: You can clear call 350. 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
0: 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He's been 602 multiple times, refusing to leave.
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0: Nashville to 10 Charles on 2.
1: 10 Charles on your previous. Just confirm that she self-transported to Kuya Delta or Tulare and it was just minor injury.
0: Hey, for minor injuries, and she'll be transporting to Tulare.
1: 10-4, thank you.
2: Flight 7-6-7, I'll be out with 2 on Avenue 328 in Montanita Road.

0: 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I'm rolling 28.
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1: Copy, 1030 at that vehicle, Avenue 368, Road 60.
0: 10-4.
2: Visalia 40-foot, I'll be out with civil traffic at 14282 Avenue 428.
0: What's the traffic, 40-foot?
2: It'll be civil.
0: 10-4.
3: Visalia 60, I'm subject to code of 410E, no report.
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1: Right side, 822.
0: 822, 3415 noise. The caller was calling from 424 Sycamore, advising one street over to the west. There's a unknown make and model vehicle that keeps driving up and down the street. Loud music.
1: 822-76.
2: 834, we have one detained.
0: 834-10-4.

0: right side of 840.
1: That was 840.
0: A written admonishment was completed and signed by the detained. He is released on 76 back to the RP.
1: Okay,
0: 10-4.
2: Vice LA 10-8, vehicle is released to a licensed driver. I'll be 10-8 with the warning. 10-8,
0: Temper. Vice LA 840, I'm 23.
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2: Adam, Adam, go ahead.
1: 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She's requesting a keep the peace while her daughter comes over and talks to her granddaughter. They have history of 273-5 between each other.
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2: Right there, 4-7.
0: Affirm.
3: Okay, 440,
0: boy,
3: if I say. Right, so 40 on my copy. We'll handle.
0: 40 out of 10-4.

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1: 60 Charles.
0: Getting that audible alarm at the motor pool on Avenue 256 and Road 140, showing the office door, maintenance office door.
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0: 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Okay, the other half's two-way.
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Visalia 40 Boy 1038. 40 Boy. Avenue 408, Road 144, California. It'll be 9 Nora Robert Tom 197. 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
0: 712 of 25 on a 2006 Honda showing Mazda Sanchez or Soria out of the city of Adelanto.
1: I copy. I'll be 1038 of that vehicle at 137 South Valencia.
0: Tempo, are you code 4?
1: Paper.
0: Tempo.
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0: 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Expired 110 of 26. 2018 Toyota left American out of color.
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0: Can you start towards 6670 Avenue 308? It's going to be AOA with TCAD. They're in route for medical aid. I'm requesting a deputy respond also because the subject is having suicidal thoughts and history of psych problems.
1: Charles Affirm.

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0: We have 459 East Wachumna, 1017 with Francis. She's advising her spouse, Gabriel Lopez, HPD, and being impulsive. She doesn't feel safe. She sent her children to the neighbor's residence. It's verbal at this time, but physical is pending.
1: 867, copy
2: around. 7-1 to
0: traffic. Would like, just further, she's going to be at the neighbor's house with the children and the male subject still in the apartment.

0: someone. On the 29th, the male's going to have a restraining order, CPO, against him. She's the protective.
1: Copy, thank you.

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0: It'd be a 602 in progress at Smith Mountain Cemetery. The Wi-Fi can observe several people still on the premise.

0: but it's a walking confirmed for a restraining order with RP stating that there shouldn't be one.
1: Ethan, I couldn't copy your last.
0: Can you confirm if there's a restraining order with a RP stating that there shouldn't be one?
1: That there should not be one?
0: Affirm, or one that she doesn't know of.

0: 11/28/94.
1: 10-4. It's Shelly. She's the protected with the last name of Alvera. That same DOB. The male subject is the restraint. It was issued in 9/30/2025. It's in the return.
0: Copy. Thank you.
1: Uh-huh.

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0: 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Possibly occurred sometime today.
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0: 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Can you respond to the 6670 Avenue 308 address in 25 of T10, 60 Charles and Stone Route?
1: Top 76. About 40 Charles, I'm 23 on the 602.
0: 40 Charles, okay.

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0: 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You had a 911 open line with a child heard crying in the background, then disconnected. No one's on the call back.
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0: 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There was no answer at the door.
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0: 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It'll be Avenue 407, Road 124, California. 9 Robert Ida Robert, 351.

0: 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I left this sign or thing out of eyesight.
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0: Code 4, Roper only. The male has left for the night and the female was provided options. Unit 10-8, report.
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Copy, reckless driver, northbound road, 88 Avenue 360, north for northbound road, 88 Avenue 360. Silver Honda with the lights off at a high rate of speed. CHP has been advised, this is Charlie 1 Clear, 2048.

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0: 40 Charles. Copy, suspicious, sir.
1: Visalia 40 Boy, go ahead.
0: You're getting further on suspicious, sir. 13763 Avenue 436. RP advising his landlord, Marcelino, and two other male subjects showed up wearing masks and making threats. One was wearing a firearm holster, but no firearm was seen. We're trying to get further.
1: Visalia 40 Boy, copy, 76.
0: Four Sam 84, copy.
2: That's it, for Sam, my copy.
3: But for that, we copy as well. We'll be 76 for sure.

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0: 1293308.

0: 10 Adam, that returns to a 2009 Toyota. It's exempt plate for Tulare County Office of Education.
1: Copy, thank you.

0: Rosie, and it's description of the males that are still seen. Black shirts and khakis, and the other male with the holster was wearing a black baseball cap, black jacket, blue jeans, cowboy boots.
1: Sam, we copy. Any vehicle descriptions?

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The vehicle's going to be parked at Avenue 436 and Road 136. He's advising it's a lift vehicle with its flashers on, white Camry.

0: SOS units, correction and clarification. The RP is going to be standing by in that white Camry at that location, 436 and Road 136. He's advising the landlord and the Mills took over his residence.
1: West Air Force, I'm copy.
2: Flight 40, Adam, 23 to 40, boys, traffic.

0: Investor 6 Charles. I'll be out with the one on a bike on Roseline and Roseline and Road 158.
1: Let's see how 4 stand by with the units. 4 Sam 10-4. I saw you at 41-36. Forty-five, 10-4.

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1: A22,
0: be 647 at subject 609 North Quinn, 609 North Quinn, yes, Department B boy, RP advising ex Alex Torres is outside the residence breaking stuff. He's 647 S, wearing a white shirt and jeans. Unknown if he has any weapons.
1: Flight 13, you can attach me.
0: 813-10-4.

0: 40, I'm taking a case.
1: Adam, case number 74599.
0: Copy, B.

0: 10, Adam, I say check the welfare traffic. Ariana, she's going to be staying by at Bravo Farms 36063, diagonal 39. She's advising, she's having suicidal thoughts and struggling. She's standing by outside the business. We're transferring her to crisis and starting medical.
1: Copy.
2: I still have 40 boy. Or EMS, code 2.
0: 40 boy, 10-4, do you need fire as well?
2: Negative.
0: Power specific a little bit. 10-4, and is it for medical or eval?
2: I'm sorry, for eval. It'll be for medical.

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1: 8-22-10. Right, 4-8-12. Can you shoot case number for incident, please?

0: Which unit was asking for case number?
1: Whitesville 42.
0: An additional or the one I gave 40 Adam?
1: 1022.

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1: One time, good.
0: I'm going to be 10-6 at Salt Lake Village. Available via 21.

0: Which unit says bison out with one?
1: West A13, 822 is out with the RP.
0: 813, 10-4.

Okay, 4-7. 4-7, go ahead. I say 4-7. I'm 10-8 and I copy that 47. 40 Adam and 40 Boy are going to be in ground. 4-7.

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0: for you, Adam, your equipment.
1: Charles, I say, confirm you're taking the paper on the 436 call.
0: Well, it's 40, we'll have primer. He's just going to be standing by.
1: 10-4, thank you.
2: That's LA 22. Copy comments. All units to 8.
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1: One Sam, go ahead.
0: Do we have Tribute 1-M?
1: Stand by, they were earlier.
0: Copy, if you could try and contact them, see if they could respond to my location for footage.
1: One Sam 10-4.

0: right, sir, 40 Charles.
1: 40 Charles.
0: Right, sir, 40 Charles. Can you recontact EMS? They just passed us. I believe they're probably going to the dispatch address. We're on road 136 and Avenue 436.
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0: Crisis has got a clinician that's going to be en route ASAP and requesting you stand by with her until they get on scene.

0: Visalia 40, boy. And Visalia 40, Adam, or 23 in the area.
1: I copy. Confirm it's going to be only 40 Adam in the area for now.
0: 40 boy and 40 Adam.

0: 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I have a 59 radio on my unit. I'll be 76 to Moe's Quick Stop.
1: 10-4.

0: 40, Charles. DCAB was responding to Road 136 and 436. Is that not going to be the case any longer?
1: They arrived in on scene and they checked his vitals. They advised you to use foot force, so.
0: 10-4.

0: 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Can you log the GPS coordinates of my unit?
1: 10-4, confirm you're on scene now. I only showed you an area.
0: 10-4, I'll be with the RP.
1: 10-4.

0: 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I only showed you an area.
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0: myself, 40 Charles. You can log a 59 rider out of my unit. I'll be 10-8 with the report. I'll be 76 to 40 boy and 40 Alpha.
1: 10-4.

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2: 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Delta end of the call. I'll be 10-8. No report.
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0: 60, I'm good.
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0: Go ahead.
1: 442-14351.
0: Is that a California paper plate?
1: Abram.
0: That's not going to be compatible. And no return.

0: 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Thank you. I have a 28, and I'll be out on Paradise Avenue and Road 158.
1: 10-4, are you on a stop, or just a vehicle?
0: On a stop.
1: Copy, you're on a traffic stop, Paradise 158, go to 28.
0: 7, David, Charles, George, 489.
1: 10-4.
2: That's 6, Charles, I'm with him.
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0: 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Should be on a 2014 Hyundai. Released to a Las of Navarro out of Ivanhoe.
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I'll be out with one, road 153 and Avenue 381. 10-4.

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Lantana Avenue and Road 160 on California 8, Frank Adam Edward 172.

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Metro Union Stations, copy, BOL, reckless driver, possible 22152. Northbound Spruce, Road 204 from Rocky Hill. It's a black pickup truck, unable to maintain lanes, going on and off the roadway. If I say clear, 2243.

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1: 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We'll be checking the area for that reckless.
0: As of 2 ago, it was passing Marionette.

60 Charles Messier. If you could start towards Lernell Camp. Adam and 60 Charles, 417 just occurred, 410 Outer Drive, suspect's going to be the Jaime Martinez, armed with a pistol, he's GOA, still getting perimeter.

0: At 10-4-1-10, did you copy?
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Units responding to 417. Correction on the address, 210 outer, 210 outer. One RP is advising he is GOA, other half is advising he's still there but hiding. Vehicle description was a gray Mazda, license plate similar to 7 Robert George Henry 193. The vehicle comes back to a Hyundai out of the area.

units responding. Just be advised, we have two RPs. One is stating he's GOA, one stating he's still in the area but hiding. One advised they did see a firearm, a pistol, the other stated no firearm with him.

units responding. Sounds like this would be a 243E1, potential 2735. Leticia, this RP is advising that prior to him leaving, he assaulted Maria.

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0: 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I'll be out with 1 416 1 127.
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0: 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I'll be out with one on Avenue 419 and Road 127.
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2: Myself 40, but we're code 4 here. 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
0: 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He's advising it's an ongoing issue. He's requesting a 21 prior to responding.
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1: 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It's expired, 4226, 2010 Hyundai. Bus of Guzman, out of Rosie.
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0: This will be California 7, Adam Victor George 816.
1: 10-4. Boy, clear current, 2013 Toyota Last of Soriano, out of San Jose.
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0: 813, it's clear and inspired 12826, 2020 Honda Elastic Hicks out of Exeter.
1: Hey, 13, 10, 4, I'll be on a 1037 with that vehicle. Fireball on 3rd Street, unoccupied.
0: 10, 4.

0: say it for you, but I'll be out with one at least.
1: Sorry, copy out line, what's your location?
0: At the Valero.
1: Tampa.
0: I say Robert 13 is that location at Road 104 and Avenue 416.
1: I say yes and no, I'm okay.

0: 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Units will be at the Cutler Food Mart.
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2: Is that going to be the Eagles Watch?
3: 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I'm 23.
2: 10-4. It's got it as a zone number 5 exit, General Burke.

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0: Is because I have a passerby 100 East Elm with a cross from another Oak View or Dwight. RPs that I didn't know 15 minutes ago, shared loud music, drove past the residence and sounded like a possible 415 at the residence. Nothing was seen, it was heard only.
1: A40 copy, 76.

0: Flight 313, building appears code 4. Do we have an RP responding?
1: 813 negative, it was pending when they called the number.
0: 813 tab 4, Earth is locked and secured. I'm on reason for trip. I'll be 10-8 in airport.
1: 10-4.
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0: E-40, negative on any loud music or anyone in the area. I'll be 10-8, now reporting.
1: 10-4.

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0: 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He advised he was awoken by the sound of his doorknobs on his front door and side door trying to be open. He heard what he believed to be footsteps on his gravel driveway leaving the residence.
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The pending audible at Simplot. 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Question, close it as a digital.

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0: Reports of an injury accident, two vehicles involved. Road 132 and Avenue 328. Road 132, Avenue 328, CHP and medical en route.
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1: 818, go ahead.
0: 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It'll be a cane corso and a Rottweiler. They belong to 514 Albert.
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0: 8 yellow, John Paul, 605. No read back there.
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0: 60 Charles, I think. Copy 245 and Three Rivers.
1: Good.
0: At 60 Charles, it may be more of a 417. The RP is advising her daughter pulled her hair and threatened her with scissors. She'll be in a red Jeep Wrangler headed south on Sierra towards Visalia. It's Tabitha Morgan. And there's also a passenger male.
1: Copy.
0: Charles, is for the DRP standing by at 418080 Sierra Drive in Three Rivers, and she believes that her daughter is going to be headed to the Oak Ranch area.

0: Well, if I say traffic.
1: Go ahead.
0: Audible alarm at FJ White. Trip is the office in building 1, 2, and 3. I'm firing route to the fire alarm at 524 West Fireball. Multiple units.
2: A19, I'll be en route to the fire alarm.
0: A19,
2: 10-4. Vitalia, Paul 156, 1041, unit 290.
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1: 4122.
0: You can attach me to that Three Rivers traffic. I'll be checking on eastbound 198 from Farmersville. By satellite 10 Robert 1041, unit 8089.
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1: Tampa. Joliet 12 Robert 1041. Robert Hinkler.

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1: 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Vice Lady 10 Charles 23. 10 Charles 10 Charles 10 Charles 10 Charles 10 Charles 10 Charles 10 Charles 10 Charles 10 Charles 10 Charles 10 Charles 10 Charles 10 Charles 10 Charles 10 Charles 10 Charles 10 Charles 10 Charles 10 Charles 10 Charles 10 Charles 10 Charles 10 Charles 10 Charles 10 Charles 10 Charles 10 Charles 10 Charles 10 Charles 10 Charles 10 Charles 10 Charles 10 Charles 10 Charles 10 Charles 10 Charles 10 Charles 10 Charles 10 Charles 10 Charles 10 Charles 10 Charles 10 Charles 10 Charles 10 Charles 10 Charles 10 Charles 10 Charles 10 Charles 10 Charles 10 Charles 10 Charles 10 Charles 10 Charles 10 Charles 10 Charles 10 Charles 10 Charles 10 Charles 10

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0: 23. 60 Charles, Temper. Okay, 10 Charles,
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0: We're UTL. If you can advise EMS and fire, taking 1022.
1: 64, 10-4. Right, Charlie, 12 Robert, code 11.

0: Visalia, 60 Charles.
1: 60 Charles.
0: Still negative response to the residents. Can you recontact the RP? See if we can get a 20.
1: 60 Charles, 10-4 break 12, Roberta. 23 at Kingsover Elementary. 10-4.

0: Mike Sully, Lincoln 4.
1: Lincoln 4.
0: I'll be out at a TC, Noble, and McAuliffe. There was road blockage, roadways being cleared. Could you contact BPD and see if they have an ETA, the involved parties that they had contacted already?
1: Lincoln
0: 4,
1: Trooper. Exeter, Vice A traffic.
2: Go ahead.
1: 18 medical on route 134 Whittier. Could be for a 67-year-old not feeling well.
2: Sorry, Kelly.
1: Go for
2: it, sir.
1: 18, 60 Charles. I say RP 21 is going straight to voicemail. 60 Charles, copy.

0: Lincoln 4 by say.
1: Go ahead.
0: They might have a CSO en route. They do not have an ETA for him.
1: Thank you.

by Celia 10 Charles. 10 Charles. Can you issue me a case number for an incident and all units will be 10-8? 10 Park, case number 74657. 10 Charles, copy 10-8, I'll have the report. 10 Charles, 10 Park.

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Farmers Hill, Vice Traffic. 833, 1017 with Crystal. She'll be standing by in a red Mercedes at Stephen and Costner. Could be for a suspicious person that was seen at Ventura and Visalia. Bell subject was yelling at the RP and her children and flipping everyone off. He was last seen walking northbound on Stevens, white shirt, black pants. She's advising that he was harassing the children in the area and trying to chase her vehicle. He was last seen going into 646 North Stevens.

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1: 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It's the Farmersville and Avenue 288.
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1: I checked the area, it was UTL. There's now 646 North Stephen. Did the RP still want to stand by in 1017?
0: Hey, she advised negative.
1: 10-4. I'm UTL. I'll be 10-8 from here, 76 to pending day.
0: 833, 10-4.
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0: Avenue 308 and Eagle Street, standby for 28, has no plates. It's going to be a white Dodge Charger.
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0: 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Maybe 9 Frank Robert John 715.

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0: Antelope in Lamona.
1: Shepard. It should be on a 21 Dodge, current registration to Las Tamadas out of Visalia. The 29 is showing lost or stolen plates taken from a white Dodge Charger.
0: Copy, thank you. Switching to 3.

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1: 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It's going to be 307, Lincoln 1, Sam 1. It's going to be a 1038, 30045, Road 196.
0: Tamper.
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1: 10-4.
0: I said 874, correction on the location, that would be 469 North Pomegranate.
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1: What's your
0: name, Sephora? I'll be out at 700 North Cypress regarding a SCAR report.
1: Sephora.

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0: It's going to be Road 124 Avenue 408 on California 7, William John King, 016.
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0: 1 6.

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1: 10-4.

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Good morning, I'll be 741. 7.

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0: Visalia 1427. 1427. Of 1 mile 95 will be 76 to South County. Confirming to South County. Correction, I'll be 76 to pretrial. Starting mileage 9606. 1427 temper.
1: Adam. Edmondson Road and Manzanita Avenue, 6 Lincoln Union, Robert 413.
0: Your radio is Wilmington. When I copy Manzanita and 6 Lincoln Union, Robert 413, what's across?
1: Edmondson.

60 Adam. On your plate, it's expired 4-12-25, 2011 Honda left of Martinez, showing, correction, out of Ivanhoe, and it was previously towed and stored on 9-25-26.

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1: Leon, California plate 3, Paul Henry, Henry 613. 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

0: 4122, it's expired 12-10-23-95 Jeep, last of Shaw. That's going to be the Jeep from that 242 this morning.
1: I copy, Frank. 4120, can you 25 with me?
2: Hey, firm 2 minutes out. 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
1: 60 Charles.
0: Avenue 248, Road 140. Stand by for the 28.
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1: Yeah,

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Jaguar 0936. Copy, thank you.

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0: Units are 1076 to 12956 Albert Avenue.
1: Tamper.

10 Charles, first day. Confirm you have the 10 Charles beep on. We're going to transfer 4122 to you. Negative. It'll be the 12 beep on.

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0: You can clear incident 81. We'll try to make it out there.
1: Stepper.
2: Am I on?
1: Sorry, sorry. 44, I'm at 247.
2: Sorry.
1: Stepper, 34. Dolly, the copy was 247. What was the street?
2: Stepper.
1: Stepper.

0: 10 Charles, I say we don't have that phone number for a toll call.
1: I'll put it in the call comments.
0: That works, thank you.
2: Bytel 874, can you issue me a case number?
0: Case number 5717-5717.

0: 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Request for a check area of C and Chestnut. RP advising she was dropping off her kids at Lincoln School and a male subject was following her in an older green Toyota Camry with an eagle next to a license plate. And she saw the male on a bicycle wearing a tank top, glasses, and a mask riding near the park.
1: I can handle that traffic.
0: 10-4.

36 Charles 1030. Road 140 south of Avenue 240, California Police, 6 Mary Frank David 757.

Wood Lake, I say. Copy, I'm on property. RP reporting at three stray canines that are roaming the area of 690 North Castle Rock.

0: Okay, was that 875 that copied? It was 10-1.
1: Ten Adam, I copy. Happy 76.

0: 10 out of my city. I can't see you on the map. Which, where are you coming from so we can advise an ETA?
1: I'll be coming from the field pumps by the courthouse in Westlake.
0: Ah. Good boy.
1: Westlake 40, Adam. I'll be out with one on Ione Road in 416.
0: Ah. 40, Adam, 10-4.

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0: 40 Boy Vice A traffic.
1: Boy, go ahead.
0: It's 17 with Edward at 40788 Topeka, B594 to his property. I think his graffiti was put on his fence.

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1: Boy, go ahead.
0: It's 17 with Edward at 40788 Topeka, B594 to his property. I think his graffiti was put on his fence. 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
0: Temper. 40 boy, do you want me to give him a 1021 or are you almost there?
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0: Can you check the welfare on that fire alarm? There were four juveniles inside the residence and two adults for a carbon monoxide alarm. Fire's en route and they're advising everyone's out of the residence.
1: Copy, 76.

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1: 4120.
0: I'll be 76 to 6400 with 4122's female 95, starting mileage 559.
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0: Standby, Flight Adam, does Corcoran PD have an ETA?
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2: 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Fire advised it's possibly going to be a faulty alarm. I'll be sending no reports.
1: 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Farmersville, Bay Traffic. 844. Fires en route to 455 North Linnell at the Farmersville School Development. It's going to be a kitchen fire. They're evacuating. Temper, 830 degrees en route. Temper.
3: 32 en route.
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Exeter Vice A traffic. 18, go ahead. It's going to be 10-5 from 240 South Quinn. RPA advising someone was yelling in her alleyway behind the residence and then knocking on her door. No description of the subject. Possibly went westbound towards Chestnut. Kurt Tenigo. 10-4. Okay. Temper, she's advising she can still hear someone in the alley. 10-4.

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0: 818. Tip 5 from 661 Blossom regarding a suspicious person. An ongoing problem with the male subject going through her trash and leaving the trash all over the roadway. Was last seen a few minutes ago wearing a white shirt, dark colored pants on a green bike, westbound towards Silver.
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0: 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Can you start the on-call mortuary?
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0: Just info that the student's going to be 55210.

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0: 1076 to 2944 South Bear to Vista Street in Visalia for an eviction at the previous call signs to this unit as well, to this call as well.
1: Pepper.
0: Visalia
1: 1459.
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1: Say 40 boy, can you put me on 40 Adams traffic also?
0: Tipper.

I'm on stations Puppy Reckless Motorcycle on Road 172, Avenue 376, Road 172, Avenue 376. Reporting a subject on a motorcycle racing up and down the roadway last seen northbound. 172 CHP has been advised by SA1 clears at 1057.

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0: 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It's going to be for an 8-year-old having stomach issues and history of appendix. 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

Union and Company 2-10-8 with the report. 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

Atelier, 12 Robert, 11. 12 Robert. 23 at King's River Elementary. 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
1: 60 Adam.
0: Mortuary has possession of the decedent. I'll be 10-8 with a report.
1: Stand by.

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0: I say, King 42, can you copy, please?
1: King 42.
0: Hey, David, Ida, Lincoln, 035. No read back, just put it on my call notes, please.
1: Deborah.

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1: 836, affirm. I just got off the phone with them. 836, can you have patrol check that out? I'm dealing with this juvenile issue.
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0: 1017 Victor at Woodlake High School, advising two students, 10th and a 12th grader, had vape pens confiscated. They'll be in the office.

Farmersville by Say Traffic. Or correction, Exeter by Say Traffic. Ten seventeen with Martha. This would be a neighbor problem. 855 West Visalia. Issues permit. Adam 58. Ongoing issue with the neighbor from apartment 53 walking around the complex and leaving grocery carts. She was advised to call when he does that. 10-4, 76.

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1: I'm in a suspicious search at 240 North Central Boulevard.
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2: Roger, 10-4. I copied you, Canon, and the geothermal problem was at 874.
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1: Flight 5 Delta 18 Temper. Flight 5 Delta 18 Temper. Flight 5 Delta 18 Temper. Flight 5 Delta 18 Temper. Flight 5 Delta 18 Temper. Flight 5 Delta 18 Temper. Flight 5 Delta 18 Temper. Flight 5 Delta 18 Temper. Flight 5 Delta 18 Temper. Flight 5 Delta 18 Temper. Flight 5 Delta 18 Temper. Flight 5 Delta 18 Temper. Flight 5 Delta 18 Temper. Flight 5 Delta 18 Temper. Flight 5 Delta 18 Temper. Flight 5 Delta 18 Temper. Flight 5 Delta 18 Temper. Flight 5 Delta 18 Temper. Flight 5 Delta 18 Temper. Flight 5 Delta 18 Temper. Flight 5 Delta 18 Temper. 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Flight

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416, and it's going to be east of 130 on 9 Frank, Union Victor 275.

0: 40 at him. It's clear. It expired 8-2 of 24 on the 2000 Honda. We did pending master file to Lester Rivera out of color.
1: Lester, you're 57. 40 at him is going to be out at 13110 at 0416, and are you going to draw with him?
0: Yeah, 57, 10-4.

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0: 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Road 80, north of Avenue 328, California, 5 Victor, Ida, Tom, 046.
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1: Could be a medical aid. Take out in route to areas F, Frank, and Maple. And then male subject who's advising. He's in the alleyway but doesn't know where he's at and he's ill. His GPS is showing him at F and Maple.
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0: 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It's expired 12-22-25 and 98-4, less of Espinosa to Reedley.
1: 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It's going to be Road 64, Betty Drive.
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1: 6 Charles, go ahead.
0: Eastbound Highway 198, west of Road 180, California Plate 5 Zebra, yellow Zebra 085.
1: Kepler.

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0: 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There's an RV blocking the roadway and sidewalks.
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0: That's a parent natural at Kauia Health, born in 56. It's the code 4 to clear once they contact the funeral home.
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1: Clear, expired 12/18/25, 08 Chrysler, release the liability to a Kerry Dyke, set of Tulare.
0: Copy, nothing further.

0: Jersey Charles, by failure. Are you westbound Highway 198?
1: Hey, firm. I'm going to be westbound 198, west of 204.
0: Jumper, thank you.

0: 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Standby, copy BOL for a TA with injuries, Road 108 and Avenue 328. All information for CHP. That's two vehicles involved and a off-duty deputy is at scene, not involved. All information for CHP, Vice 31 clear at 1455.
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1: 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Current 2010 Toyota, flying to Florentino Martinez, Woodlink.
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0: 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He's going to have the CW setting snow report. 6 Palm
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0: Whitetail 874, follow up. I'll be at 469 North Pomegranate.
1: Westlake at Central. Central. It'll be an ongoing civil issue. Both parties contacted, options provided. I'll be 10-8. 10-4.

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0: 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There's an older lady on his property picking up cans and bottles. He's requesting her be trespassed.
1: 60 Adam, I copy.

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0: Can you advise VPD of a stranded motorist on Noble Avenue and Mooney Boulevard in the center lane?
1: Excelia, 12 Robert, 1042. 12 Robert, 10-4.

0: Farmersville, I say I'm medically. 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There's an adult male named Marcello requesting an ambulance, unknown reason.
1: Ten four seventy six.

0: 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Per our mapping, it looks like he was pinging closer to Visalia and Magnolia, possibly in a dirt lot. Medical voice staging. 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
0: 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It's a 21 for Brenda Ramirez. See if we can help her. I believe the detectives were out there earlier, but I can't find that call.

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0: We're still landline. It's going to be 1017 with Martha at 677 West Fresno. White female just arrived. She's nude, advising she was taken advantage of.
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1: 10-4. There's going to be a male subject across the street wearing a white shirt and black pants, and the female's advising that he assaulted her, but the male is saying he didn't.

0: 5-5 Papa, with the female. 844, tough.
1: Revised, say 4120-1038 on case. It'll be Sierra Drive at the second boat ramp on California 9, Robert Lincoln Charles 472.

4128. It comes with clear current 2025 Honda, a lease to a Murick out of Los Angeles. I copied 9 Robert Lincoln Charles 472.

0: 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Copy traffic.
1: 60 Adam, go ahead.
0: 60 Adam. If you're able to, 1072 North Philemon Corona, Spanish speaker at 32861 Road 160. He's reporting his neighbors came into his trailer and trashed it. He was rambling.
1: I'm a copy. I'm familiar with the subject.

0: by Bay 833, switch in at 3. 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

0: 4 Sam 84, by sorry.
1: For 4 Sam.
0: 4 Sam, we're pending a follow-up. It's a 1017 with Robert Van Winkle off of Avenue 300. The units are 10-6 right now. Is it code 4 to pen for a night shift?
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0: 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Options were provided. 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

Farmersville. Did I tell you? Copy, MPJ. With Yesenia Demetrio, Spanish speaker at 501 East Front Street. Her 16-year-old son, Daniel Flores, was suspended from school, and he left about 2.5 hours ago on a bicycle. She wants to report him as an MPJ.

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